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It's Jack with you right up until midnight. And last month, we had Julia Wolf in town at Paper Mill Island. And it was such a great kickoff to the summer. Can't believe it was over a month ago now at this point. You can watch her performance of this next tune right up at 95X.com. 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It's In My Room to kick off another hour of alternative on 95X.

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Well, it's back once again this Friday, the Rosemont Gifford Zoo Brew at the Zoo, and Marty is going to be out there from 5:30 to 7:30. 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It's Dexter and the Moon Rocks.

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Poured a shot a little Sour Times on your Wednesday night on 95X. So we're going to crack open the vault, give you a deep cut coming up here on your Wednesday night shortly after 9 o'clock. For now, latest from Miles Smith with Hold Me in the Dark.

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1: Hey, it's Jack with you here on your Wednesday night. Time now to crack open the vault as we head back to 2005 with a fan favorite and one of my favorites too from Andrew McMahon's Jack's Mannequin Project. A song capturing the uncertainty of starting over, using imagery of California slipping into the sea as a metaphor for life's changes. I mean, that could also happen. But driven by soaring piano and an unforgettable chorus, it became one of the defining alternative rock songs of the mid-2000s. As we head back to 2005 off Everything in Transit, it's Jack's Mannequin with Dark Blue. The vault is open on your Wednesday night, and it's on 95X.

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Got more alternative this hour on the way, including the latest from Phoebe Bridgers in under 10 minutes, plus a throwback from Live. First, though, we give you Dirty Heads. Just saw them in town a few weeks ago, and they performed this one. One of Those Days is on 95X. Yeah.

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And the album was also co-produced by Jack Antonoff, among several others. This is Lost Boys on 95X.

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AJR's big tour over the last year may have come to an end, but they're playing a lot of state fairs coming up as the summer comes to a close. No stop in Syracuse again, but we had them a few years ago. They did just put out a live concert album, and with it, a mashup single called A Bunch of Songs We Haven't Played in a Long Time, including the likes of their tunes Come Hang Out, I'm Not Famous, and I'm Ready. Who could forget the little sample of SpongeBob in there as well? That was our introduction to AJR here in Syracuse many years ago at 93Q's Summer Jam. What a great time that was. It's the Revivalists now on 95X. Please.

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Imagine Dragons on your Wednesday night, and it's on 95X. Jack hanging with you right up until midnight on air with Jack. You can hit me up on Instagram. Felt good today, didn't it? Even though it was a little hot, definitely was nice doing away with some rain. Unfortunately, it's coming back later this week, though. Sam Fender now with Olivia Dean. No.

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Fall Out Boy on your Wednesday night. It's Jack with you right up until midnight. On Air with Jack is where you can find me on Instagram. Cannot wait for this new album to drop in September. Here's Almost Monday on 95X.

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Noah Kahan's new album, The Great Divide, has really been required listening all summer long. And out of all the singles on the album, all the songs on the album, rather, one really stands out to me the most, and I think I've realized it's All Them Horses. One of the more sadder songs on the album, though. They're all pretty sad in one way or another. But yeah, just very beautifully done. At least I would expect from Noah Kahan. Here's Cage the Elephant now.

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Tomorrow morning, listen for your chance to win the Summer Bucket List Prize. Also, What's in Z's Box? 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

Pearl Jam to round out your Wednesday night on 95X. My name is Jack, stepping out the door. Talk to you again tomorrow night at 7. You can always hit me up on Instagram, On Air with Jack. And I will talk to you again, tomorrow night, as I said. Tomorrow morning, Morning Mess back with you too from 6 until 10. I'll leave you now with Buffalo Traffic Jam, one of the great new singles of the summer, in my opinion. Fool's Gold on 95X. Have a great night. What do you-

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by something being built, I get excited and think, ooh, is it a Raising Cane's? 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
5: Yes, happy Thursday, August 6th. Good morning, Mass. It's Marty signing on here at 95X, and good morning to you. Morning, Mass. Text line 315-629-9570. Good morning to SC. She's the first texter through this morning up in Oswego. Pat LePage checking in. Good morning, bro. Will Radio Gold and I are going to be there the first week of September. Can we come in one morning together? Absolutely. Pat LePage and little Tay-Tay. Radio Gold and Mini Radio Gold. Yeah, so we can put that down. Absolutely. It was good to catch up. Cryo Doug checking in. Good morning. Uber Scott checking in. Good morning to you as well. 2 days left before Mafia and I get to walk through the new stadium at the Blue and Red events, which is awesome for the Buffalo Bills. The camp's winding down here in just a couple of days, the training camp. And then we're getting ready to roll into preseason football, which I'm not a big fan of. And then we get ready to roll into the regular season. So, I mean, football season is just around the corner. By the way, we were covering the Buffalo Bills at their training camp, and you can see some of the videos that Jack, Ryan, and I posted. Jack's our night guy here at 95X up at the 95X site. So 95X on Facebook and Instagram. Go back and check out some of the behind-the-scenes stuff at the Buffalo Bills training camp. And all the Buffalo Bills games are going to be broadcasted right here in Syracuse and our sister station. And that is The Score, 1260 AM. Also going to do some stuff here on 95X. We'll recap some of the Bills games and talk a little Bills talk through the week. So, yeah, football season is coming up. All right, also coming up this morning, got a bunch of stuff to give away. 4-pack of tickets to a film on the field. This is happening on August 13th, so 1 week from today, at the historic NBT Bank Stadium. And it's going to be helping out the Hospice of CNY. So details about that coming up this morning. Pair of tickets to go see Ripe, the island takeover on Paper Mill Island in Baldwinsville, brought to you by Davidson Ford of Clay. And that show is next Friday. So you got a chance to win a pair of tickets to go see Ripe. Also, we got Locals Only ticket. That's coming up this Saturday. It's a pair of tickets to Locals Only. And that's, again, at Paper Mill Island in Baldwinsville, part of the island takeover, brought to you by Davidson Ford of Clay. The gates open at noon on Saturday. And the music starts playing at 12:30. Also, a 21 Pilots More Than We Ever Imagined concert film streaming code that you can win today. So if you're a big 21 Pilots fan, your chance to do that. We got another Summer Bucket prize to give away. We got What's in the Box prize to give away. And also your chance to fly to Chicago to Riot Fest, which is coming up in September. So, and speaking of 21 Pilots, they're going to be performing there. So I think it's safe to say we got a lot of stuff to do. Latest one from Young the Giant to kick things off this morning. It's called Evergreen, and it's on 95X.

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It is Of Monsters and Men Called Little Talk. You're listening to the Morning Mass. It's Marty here at 95X. Tomorrow, Brew at the Zoo at the Rosamond Gifford Zoo. 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

0: Play. It's called Paradise. You're listening to the Morning Mass. It is Marty here on 95X. We've still got the Island Takeover on Paper Mill Island in Baldwinsville. Still got some great events that are coming up. And what you need to do is just log on to 95X.com. You can go there and check out all the list of events that are going on. It's all brought to you by Davidson Ford of Clay. All summer long, and summer's quickly winding down. So get there and check out one of the events on Paper Mill Island in Baldwinsville. Of course, on August 14th, RIPE, with special guest Seven Sons and Isaac French are going to be performing there. So I guess there's a restaurant in Oklahoma, and they recently posted a chalkboard sign that threatened first-time customers over tipping. The sign reads, and I quote, "No pressure, but our staff has a great memory. Every tip goes directly to our team. Servers suggested tip totals of 18, 20, and 25%. Now, a lot of people called the message rude and said it could scare off some customers. Threatening first-time customers is one heck of a strategy, someone else said. Someone else says, wow, that sign is just crazy. It's outside the Oklahoma restaurant. But they're just reminding people, like, you know, if someone's serving you or whatever, and, you know, the service is good and you're happy and you're satisfied with everything, you should be definitely leaving a tip.
1: 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One pill gives you up to 12 hours of body pain relief. So don't let pain hold you back. 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
0: 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Not really seeing any problems. And if you do see anything throughout the morning, just drop me a text. Let me know about it. 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

Every time I drive by something being built, I get excited and think, ooh, is it a Raising Cane's? Shake Shack? In-N-Out? Nope. Just another car wash. 95X.

That is Turnstile. Look out for me. It's the Morning Mass. It's Marty here at 95 Action. Looking at another warm and muggy day today. A chance of scattered showers and storms, especially during the second half of the day. Temperatures up to 88 for the high. 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

Then there's the yeah, and Matt, if you're listening to the Morning Mass, it is Marty here on 95X. Morning Mass text line 315-629-9570. Coming up in the 7 o'clock hour, we've got a prize for you. It's tickets to go see Locals Only Fest this Saturday on Paper Mill Island. Yes, the gates open at noon and the music starts at 12:30 on Saturday. Local bands, that's what you're going to see Saturday, Paper Mill Island in Baldwinsville, brought to you by Davidson Ford of Clay. There's people in Ohio that are expressing concerns after a poster created with artificial intelligence won the Ohio State Fair's poster contest. And people are saying that it's

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21 pilots in ride. You're listening to the Morning Mass. It is Marty here at 95X. The Syracuse Mets are in town at NBT Bank Stadium. They play again tonight. Dollar Thursday tonight with 95X. With that said, general manager for the Syracuse Mets, Jason Smorrell. It's all brought to you by the Wildcat Sports Pub in Camillus. And Wildman Dan will both be on the air with us after 8 here on 95X.

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a neighborhood sweater weather. You're listening to The Morning Mass. It is Marty here on 95X. So coming up in about 9 minutes or so, we're going to share some positive stories for it. Hopefully put a smile on your face. Right now, Noah Kahan, it's The Great Divide.

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0: That is The Killers and All the Things That I've Done. You're listening to The Morning Mass. It is Marty here at 95XR. We got Locals Only tickets coming up. Locals Only Fest happening this Saturday. Gates open at 12 noon, Paper Mill Island in Baldwinsville. I got a chance for you to win some tickets coming up between now and 8 o'clock. Right now, we're going to share the positive on The Mess.
1: Time for a reminder that good people still do good things.
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0: Guy in Connecticut is in good spirits after shark bit him during a snorkeling excursion in the Bahamas for a 40th wedding anniversary. The best part is when he returned home, his neighbors welcomed him with shark costumes and a dance to lift his spirits. This is John talking about the whole experience.
3: Beautiful diving, beautiful clear water, and we dove with the sharks. It was so fast, so immediate, that you knew it happened. There was no doubt about it. We used many, many towels and tourniquets to keep the blood at bay. The ship had an emergency room doctor on there, put in 26 stitches in my leg and 4 in my hand.
0: So people ask me all the time, I say this on the radio all the time, I don't like to go in water. And this is one reason why. You don't know what's in the water with you. Pick on me, you can say anything you want. But that's exactly how I feel. And we went to Atlantic City, right? Right on the ocean, and doop. I'm not going anywhere near that water. It's pretty to look at from the outside. 64-year-old father of 5 graduated from nursing school. After studying alongside his son at the University of West England, he now has secured a nursing position at a local hospital where he completed his training. The man's favorite part of his college experience was spending one day at each campus with his son. And he said that studying with the younger classmates helped him feel young again. So congratulations, 64-year-old father of 5 graduated with a nursing school at the age of 64. Pretty cool stuff. There's a swamp in Georgia, and it's been added to the World Heritage of UNESCO's, I don't know if I said that right, but it's a list, and it's the natural landmarks like Yellowstone, the Grand Canyon, the Everglades. So most of the swamp is protected with like a wildlife refuge, which is most visited natural, wildlife refuge east of the Mississippi. So 238 bird species, 48 mammals, and that type of stuff. So yeah, it's the swamp in Georgia, and it's been added to the World Heritage List of that type of stuff. And that's sharing the positive on The Morning Mass.
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1: 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Traffic.
0: From the right now traffic center, things are looking pretty good. A few slowdowns right now. 81 South rolling through the downtown area, and 81 North coming back in from like Nedro area too. Just a little bit slow if you're approaching the Syracuse area. All right, see anything else? 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

That is the Black Keys and Gold on the Ceiling. You're listening to The Morning Mess. It's Marty here at 95X. We got Locals Only Fest coming up this weekend, and your chance to win some tickets coming up in just a few more minutes as well. Right now, it's Death Cab for Cutie. This one's called Riptides, and it's on 95X.

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Syracuse's only alternative 95 acts, that is Jimmy Eat World in the middle. So we got Locals Only Fest happening this Saturday. Paper Mill Island in Baldwinsville is the island takeover brought to you by Davidson Ford of Clay. And I got a pair of tickets if you want to go to Locals Only Fest. Gates open at noon this Saturday on Paper Mill Island. And then the music starts at 12:30. So if you want a pair of tickets for Locals Only, be calling number 9-315-421-9595. Role Models on Sally when the wine runs out. It's 95X.

0: and a potential hazard for other drivers. Now, on the plus side, it sounds like it might have been a clean toilet paper, which is a good thing. One official said, all cargo, even a porta potty, must be properly fastened to prevent debris from entering the roadway. It sounds like the driver was cited for a ticket for that. But, yeah, I know it's kind of a crappy day for the driver of the porta potty truck, but you got to still be safe with it, too. It was a bad joke, I understand. All right. More dumb criminals on the morning mass, because that's what we love to do is dumb criminals, right? Naked ambulance thief. Okay, this happened in Wisconsin. A woman was recently found naked behind the wheel of a stolen ambulance. The incident began with an odd radio call, including, I'm hungry. No, this is the person. This is the one, the naked person that was stolen, you know, that stole the ambulance. Do you guys have any food in there? Anyway, she was found in the driver's seat with her dress in the back of the ambulance. Officers did take her into custody, and yeah, now she's going to be facing some charges for that. Woman climbed onto a moving car during a cheating confrontation. This happened in New York. Doesn't say where in New York, but she recently climbed onto the hood of her boyfriend's moving car to confront him about cheating. The confrontation drew a big crowd. The boyfriend pulled her off the hood. Then the pair started to argue in the street. The man was wearing an ankle monitor bracelet, by the way, and the woman could be heard shouting, why you bring her to my house? And then the fight ensued, so, you know, police officers have to come, and there's that. Pennsylvania. A man recently crashed into a police car at a McDonald's. McDonald's employee called 911 for a man who came through the drive-thru three times and kept passing out. Caden smelled like marijuana, refused to answer questions when police arrived, and then put his car in reverse and hit the police cruiser. Now he's going to be in trouble because he also had a warrant out for his arrest, and then he ran into the police car, so, jeez. And a guy got arrested because he was doing his laundry naked. This happened in Ohio, just outside of Cleveland. Man recently arrested for indecent exposure. He stripped naked while doing his laundry in his apartment complex right in the laundry room. So it's like the community laundry room. Man told police he had drank a four-pack of wine before going to the laundry room. Started getting hot flashes, so figured he better take his clothes off. And yeah, can't do that. Still public, indecent exposure in public. All right, there's the nominees for the dumb criminals. Naked always wins. So the naked lady who stole the ambulance and the naked guy doing his laundry, they're both wieners today.
1: Well, that was interesting. That counts as your dumbass of the day on the Morning Mass.
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0: From the right now traffic center, so looks like 690 East at the 81 split, and then 81 South rolling through downtown Syracuse, a little bit slow. 81 North coming back in from the Nedro area to Syracuse, a little bit slow this morning as well. 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

my dear. Mumford & Sons and Little Lion Man ready for some baseball. The Mets back at MBT Bank Stadium tonight for Dollar Thursday with 95X. We'll talk about that after Almost Monday. Just Can't Slow Down. It's 95X.

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0: It is MGMT. It's called Kids. You're listening to The Morning Mass. It's Marty. Lil Z shows up. And good morning, Lil Z. How are you?
1: Good morning. I'm good. How are you?
0: At least you showed up. Jason Smarl showed up.
2: Guten Tag.
1: Did somebody not show
0: somebody
1: up, dude?
0: Somebody did not show up.
1: I know when I showed up, he's like, oh, yeah, there she is.
2: I can't remember everything, but I remember. No offense.
1: Oh.
2: And of course, we know someone's going to be offended. I know at 8 o'clock on Thursdays, then there's a Syracuse Mets game.
1: Now
2: it's appointment television.
0: Jason Smarl's on the radio. Yes.
1: What are y'all going to do? I'm not right. getting in
0: well,
1: between this.
0: We'll pick on Wild
2: We're
0: going
2: to talk
0: Dan
2: about how wonderful the Wildcat is.
0: And how good the pizza was at Jason Smarl.
2: That's what we're going to talk about. It was so good.
0: First, though, we got to give you the national keyword. This is for a flyaway to Chicago for Riot Fest. We want to get you qualified.
2: What's Riot Fest?
0: 100 artists, 21 pilots. Pierce the Veil, Rise Against, Alanis Morissette. There's over 100 artists at this thing.
1: So you get flights, hotel, three-day VIP tickets, and $200 cash. 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
0: Your chance to fly to Chicago, the Windy City, for Riot Fest coming up for 2026. All right, we got baseball. NBT Bank Stadium. When we come back, we're talking to the man, the myth, the legend himself, Mr. Jason Smarl, general manager for your Syracuse Mets. First, Temper City.

0: That is Temper City and Self-Aware. It's the Morning Mass. It's Marty and Lil Z here at 95X. We got some Syracuse Mets baseball. By the way, someone met you.
1: Oh.
0: And he came up to me last night, and he said, I finally met Lil Z in person, and now I know why you call her Lil Z.
2: Was it Mike J from
0: Mighty Dow? Mike J in the Dow.
2: Yeah, I met him on Sunday at the Middle Ages.
0: Yeah, that's what he said. He said, you're pouring.
2: Yep.
0: And he's now I know why you call it Lil Z.
1: He said you were abhorrent. That means like you're a horrid person.
0: Oh. Pouring.
2: No, I was pouring beer at the Middle Ages anniversary
0: She was pouring booze.
1: Yeah. She's abhorrent. I'm like, well, she's like the nicest person.
2: Thank
1: why
2: you.
1: Would you say that
0: Oh, no,
1: about
0: she's
1: her?
0: Not. Don't get her fired up.
2: Well, Marty is annoying.
1: I
2: would never
1: that.
2: Be mean to you, Jason.
1: I'm on Lil Z's side.
2: Thank you.
0: Thanks. You're never on my side. I'm on Wild Man Dan's side.
1: 100%.
0: So this whole segment, because we're talking Syracuse Mets baseball for your Syracuse Mets. They're home. It's Dollar Thursday tonight. And Wild Man Dan from the Wildcat Sports Pub sponsors this. He likes to come in and hang out with us.
2: Not
0: when his
2: today.
0: Alarm goes off.
1: We got a lot of Wildcat going on. Like, right? Yesterday was Wildcat Wednesday. It was a perfect hot day for half price. Wine slushies and dollar off the Wildcat slices.
2: Okay.
1: But tonight's Dollar Thursday, and it's a reboot of Military Appreciation Day, sponsored by the Wildcat.
2: Love
0: the
2: it.
0: Wildcat.
1: Yes, and
2: the
1: Visions
2: is
1: Federal
2: very
1: Credit
2: generous.
1: Union. So yesterday was the Wildcat special, so I had it. He does a pizza of the homestand. So
0: what was
1: it? Regular, you know, cheese and pepperoni and garlic, regular ones. And this homestand, he's doing something called the Fragola.
2: What
1: and
2: is
1: it's,
2: that?
1: Oh, it's got like banana peppers and ricotta cheese.
2: Ooh.
1: And oh, it's so good.
0: Okay.
1: It's
0: that sounds
1: so
0: really good.
1: Good,
0: yeah.
1: It looked good and it tasted good.
2: I don't know
1: good.
2: How he has the time to come up with all these fun different things.
1: I don't think it was that radical of a pizza, but
2: I think it's pretty cool. I'll give it
1: sausage
2: to him.
1: Was Listen, on there. Oh my god, it's so good.
0: I'm not just saying this because Wild Man Dan's my boy, but his pizza's damn good.
1: So he makes it fresh right there. They make the dough and it rises overnight.
2: I like the blue cheese.
1: And he puts a lot of love into it. A lot of attention. A lot of detail.
2: Agreed.
0: Yeah,
1: and it's not like it's crazy. It's just
2: wow,
1: a little bit.
2: We're really
1: of love.
2: Tuning his horn this morning for someone that didn't show up.
1: It's easier when he's not here.
0: I just sent him a text. Can we call you on the air? We'll see how long this takes.
1: So, but then Dollar Thursday.
0: Oh, it's Dollar Thursday, y'all.
1: We got rained out of Military Appreciation Day back in. It was a Memorial Day weekend.
2: Today's going
1: to
2: be good.
1: And so we had to find. Let's put it on a Thursday. We'll move the fireworks from that day. So we're having fireworks.
2: Okay.
1: First 1,000 fans get that great Stars and Stripes jersey, courtesy of our friends from the Wildcat and Visions Federal Credit Union.
0: People line up for these jerseys, man.
1: Right?
0: They love these jersey giveaways.
2: Oh, he knows how I feel about the jerseys. I'm obsessed.
1: I should probably bring these jerseys in.
2: Oh, that's okay. No,
0: you
2: Mark
0: probably
2: got
0: should,
2: one.
0: And we can represent it for
1: at
0: you.
1: At least for Lil Z.
2: Mark got a Margaritaville one. I haven't seen one yet.
0: Just don't walk around the stadium the day before. You're
1: don't
0: supposed
1: do
0: to
1: that.
0: Do jerseys.
2: I know.
0: I got yelled at.
2: That's what happened to me last year. He hooked me up with the Taylor Swift one.
0: Yeah.
2: And someone was like, where'd you get that? I'm
0: stop.
2: Like, I don't want to talk about
0: tracks.
2: It.
0: Tracks.
1: There's going to be another Taylor Swift one this year. It's hot.
0: Oh, wow.
1: We still have a ton of stuff. A ton of fireworks. A ton of giveaways. We have a ton of the season left.
0: So tonight's the jersey giveaway?
1: Tonight's jersey giveaway and fireworks and displays and the big red flag and patriotism and the Congueros de Syracuse because it was already a Copa Day. So we're going to celebrate our Hispanic culture and our friend Odalis Negron from Cali Tropical.
0: Oh, yeah.
1: Our little local eats vendor this week was fantastic.
0: Nelson
1: She's an Army combat vet.
0: I never knew that.
1: Right? And she has the food truck, and it's delicious. And they brought in some new items this week. So they've been here all week long with our little local eats thing. It's so good. I had a chicken skewer yesterday.
0: They're so good. Did you eat the barbecue one?
1: With the guava barbecue sauce.
0: Oh, forget
1: so
0: about good. It. Yes.
1: So good. So that is today. That is Dollar Thursday. And because of that, when we try to, we can still do tickets, but there's no first pitch tonight because we got a lot of military guys.
0: Military always comes first.
1: Yes,
0: absolutely.
1: They do. Yes, they do.
0: So no first pitch tonight, you said.
1: No first pitch tonight, but we're going to give some tickets away.
0: All right, we can definitely do that.
1: And then we're going to have the rest of the weekend.
0: So
1: Friday, Saturday, Sunday.
0: So how many, not to end the season, but how many more weeks are we looking at?
1: We have this homestand, and then we have three more homestands.
2: See, I'm grateful
1: to you. Two in August and two in September.
2: He keeps telling me that summer's over. And you're out here saying we got a lot left.
0: Well,
1: I
0: it's
1: think
0: just
1: summer
0: a fair
1: stretches.
0: Has like a countdown on, like 3 weeks until the fair, and I'm like, oh boy,
2: that's what hurts me.
1: You got to live your life, and
0: yeah,
1: like Memorial Day is the unofficial start, but
2: yes.
1: Labor Day is the unofficial end.
2: You got to live your life, he says.
0: All right, a couple questions coming in for Jason Smore. Well, not really a question. The first one's a question. Papa Wood, by the way, he just won the Morning Masked Grill Off. He beat me by 1 point.
1: And what I was unaware. I saw
0: steak,
1: the picture.
0: I did steak.
2: Yeah. Really good steak.
0: I know. Oof. I feel bad. We didn't even ask Smore.
1: It was right. I thought I was the
0: I was put together.
1: Resident D-list celebrity guest judge.
0: It was put together last minute.
2: Marty called me the night before and he said, "We still doing this?" I'm like, "Dude, it's up to you."
0: Well, they sent me to the Buffalo Bills training camp, you know, because that's hard work.
1: I saw that.
0: So it was a blast. So I was doing that.
1: Were you wearing your Carolina Panthers jerseys?
0: No, that would be my son. Papa Wood says, now that the Morning Mass has made Bridge Street, because we did. The Morning Mass was on Bridge Street. Jason Smorrow, can now we get the Morning Mass bobblehead at the historic NBT Bank Stadium?
2: No.
1: Well, after careful consideration, no.
2: We suck.
0: Peto says, good morning, guys. Good morning, Smorrow.
1: Yo, bro.
0: My wife and I are celebrating our 16th anniversary today. And we're going to be celebrating NBT Bank Stadium for your Syracuse
2: And he
0: Nuts.
2: Wants to know if him and his wife can have a bobblehead.
0: Why are we doing this?
1: Because it's the most,
0: he says, why are we doing this? Because it's the most amazing show on dirt.
1: Yay.
0: Peto.
1: I love it, Peto.
0: Peto LePage.
2: Love it. Oh, happy Peto anniversary.
0: LePage, yes. Peto, it's Peter, yeah. Peto LePage. Oh, Mike. There's Mikey J and Maddie Dale.
2: My dude.
0: He's chiming in. Uh-oh, can I call Dan?
1: Yes.
0: Okay.
1: While you're calling Dan, I'll remind everybody that they can get their Fizzy Friday with fireworks ticket package. It's the secret package. You save like 50% on a ticket and two like craft beers or canned cocktails. You save less if it is a bottle, if you get two bottles of water.
2: Sure.
1: But you get two drinks and a ticket.
0: Fizzy Friday.
1: It's awesome.
2: My gosh.
1: And fireworks and stroke awareness.
2: We need these kind of savings.
0: The extravaganza, right? Yeah.
1: Don't so be Fizzy Friday. Like
0: no, you guys don't. And it's fun for the entire family.
1: There he is.
0: Hey, is this the Wild Man Dan?
3: Wild Man Dan is on his walk, so he's never heard of it.
1: I was going to say, he's got to be on his walk.
2: What?
0: Are you walking
1: here? He does
0: like
1: a 5 mile walk every morning.
0: Is that why you're not here? Because you're walking here?
3: No, I'm not there because I woke up at 7:57.
0: What happened to 7 a.m. alarm?
3: Forgot.
0: You forgot to set the alarm at 7
2: a.m. What if I set my alarm and woke up at 7:57? Would that be okay?
1: No.
3: You wouldn't have a job.
0: Yeah, you
3: wouldn't have a job.
0: Exactly.
3: I don't recommend this to anybody.
1: We'll just fire you. We'll just call Dan.
2: Thanks.
0: Well, we just wanted to give you a quick shout out and just say thank you because you're sponsoring the veteran thing that Smore was just telling us about tonight. And by the way, he was raving about your pizza that he had last night.
1: The Fragola.
3: Oh, the Fragola. It was good?
1: Oh, delicious. He had to tell me how to spell
3: it. Hey, are we in the air right now?
0: Yeah, we're live on
1: the
0: air.
1: Yeah, don't swear.
3: Okay, good.
0: Holy Fragola, we're live!
3: little heads up goes a long way, guys.
0: I'm sorry.
1: Yeah, right? A little bit.
0: Hang on, let me start this again. Hang on. Hey, Dan, what's up? We're live on the radio. What's going on, buddy? Where were you today?
3: I overslept.
0: Oh, boy. All right.
2: Well,
3: I didn't overslept.
2: Excuses.
3: I slept to what I normally sleep to.
0: All right.
3: I normally get up at 8 o'clock, and I got up at 8 o'clock.
0: Summer's winding down. I know we talked about this before, Wild Man Dan from the Wildcat Sports Pub in Camillus. Are you going to walk to the studio from Camillus or no?
3: No. We talked about it, but then it kind of fell off the idea list. And maybe, yeah, I think it's a great idea if we can get spots.
1: I just said that you walk about, is it like a 5 mile morning walk? Is it 3 or 5 miles?
3: It's 5, 6, depending on the day.
1: 5, 6?
2: He's going
0: it's
2: up.
0: 6, 7? It's 5, 6?
2: No. You didn't have a 6-7 jersey this year,
0: did
2: you?
0: 6-7's done.
3: 6-7.
2: I wish
3: six,
2: it
3: seven.
2: Was done.
0: 6-7.
1: Duarte was 67, and he just wouldn't buy into doing the
0: 6-7.
2: Yeah, that's stupid.
0: Dan, can I ask you can give yourself a plug? Because
3: ask
0: I know
3: anything you want.
0: The Wildcat is doing a golf tournament. Why don't you tell us all about this?
3: Oh, the golf tournament's coming up a week from Sunday. We're actually full, believe it or not.
2: That's good.
3: I'm very happy that we're full, yeah. We got some great prizes coming from generous businesses in the area that have donated some stuff, and I got to talk to Mr. Jason Smorrell about that.
1: I was going
3: to
1: say, did we donate
3: stuff for it?
2: We donated stuff.
3: Yeah.
0: I sponsored
3: a hole. You have not donated yet, but
2: I gave
3: you Marty,
2: to
3: the one-man party, sponsored a hole.
0: I did sponsor
3: That's
0: a hole.
3: Yeah.
1: I love it.
3: Marty, the one-man party, sponsored the hole, and Jason, I'm sure, will help us out. And we got other great prizes there.
1: We will.
3: It'll be fun. It's all for charity, and we don't get money.
0: Now, what's the charity?
3: I'm sure they're extravagant. Extravagant.
0: What's the charity of choice?
3: It's for local youth sports.
0: Oh, nice.
3: Like West Tennessee Pop Warner and Sports Boosters and West Tennessee Wrestling and stuff like that.
0: I love it. It's very, very important, right? I mean, these youth sports, that's where it all starts. You get these kids involved and get them doing other things and active and stuff like that. So I love that.
3: Yeah, no question. It's good. You know, this group's need money, too, and...
0: Yeah.
3: It affords them sports equipment and stuff like that, so it's a good time.
0: Now, is Wild Man Dan a golfer? I mean, do you whack him a little bit or what?
3: No, the Wild Man Dan is not a golfer. I hate golf.
1: I see Wild Man Dan as the guy driving around the cart.
2: With the drink.
1: While being driven in the cart by the other person.
3: Jason, you just nailed it. Being driven in the cart.
1: Got a little drink. Glass.
3: Yeah, that's my lifestyle.
1: Leaning back, got a little glass of some ice, a little brown stuff in there.
2: Yeah,
1: just cruising around saying, yo, bro, how you doing?
2: That's the best way to do it.
1: Hole to hole.
2: It's the only way to do it.
0: I love it. All right, well, we'll let you do your
3: walk. That's a good life.
0: We just want to give you a shout out because you're sponsoring this segment, so we figure we better put Wild Man Dan out.
1: We love the Wild Man Dan.
3: Yeah, so. We really need to move the segment till 9 o'clock.
0: Yeah, thanks.
3: We need to talk about moving the segment and the sponsor. We need to talk about moving the segment.
1: It's a much more reasonable hour when everyone's out of their cars and not listening to the radio.
0: Yeah, well, thanks for not being here, buddy. We really appreciate you, and thanks for sponsoring this and all that fun stuff.
3: Thanks for not calling me and waking me up in time so I could be there. Appreciate it.
2: Oh, sure. Actually, next time we'll make sure to call you so that you get up in time.
3: There you go. All right, guys. Have a good day.
0: Take care.
3: See you.
0: All right, bye. All right, it's Wild Man Dan from the Wildcat Sports Pub in Camillus. He sponsors this whole segment. Very involved with your Syracuse match. All right, now let's go. So we got... Dollar Thursday.
1: Come out tonight. Don't worry about the weather.
0: Tell them about the best invention ever. Because the hot
1: greatest
0: dogs
1: invention ever. You get your $2. All natural.
2: Full casing.
1: Full size 6-to-1 Hoffman hot dog. It is the best on a New England style bun.
2: No.
1: It is so great for only $2.
0: It's
1: the best. And a Cooney. Dollar Coca-Colas. And like we were at Beacon Skiff last night. Apparently, and Wild Man Dan, thinks that our $3 16-ounce can of 1911 is the best deal in town.
2: Oh, yeah. Are you kidding?
1: 16-ounce beer, 16-ounce 1911s. It's going to be fantastic.
2: You can't find a deal like this anywhere. It's the best deal on dirt.
1: It is the best deal in the world.
0: So for the jersey giveaway, first 1,000 tonight.
1: First 1,000 tonight.
0: Okay, so they'll be lined up early for that. What time is the gates open tonight?
1: Gates open at 5:30. DJ Lorenz will be in the house.
0: Yes.
1: Because it is a Copa de la Diversión.
0: I'm in the bullpen tonight.
1: And it's going to be great. Don't worry about the weather today. I think you're all right tomorrow, too. A little bit of scattered shower in the afternoon, but we're going to be all right.
0: We'll be okay.
2: Such a good meteorologist.
1: We're going to be good. The thing is, what's going to actually happen when it's going to happen instead of this widespread fear-mongering.
2: Agreed.
1: I watched this morning, and there's still a chance of a tornado somewhere in New York State. I'm like, come on, just save it. So greater than 0% chance of a tornado.
0: Greater than 0% chance, yes.
1: So it's going to be great.
0: Busy Friday tomorrow, and then we roll into
1: Friday,
0: the weekend.
1: Busy Friday, Haudenosaunee. We got fireworks and another giveaway on Saturday, which is Haudenosaunee night. 1,500 of those awesome jerseys. That's from our friends at M&T Bank. And then we wrap it all up on a friend's Faith and Family Sunday. If you want to come early, there's a non-denominational service on the field. Nice. Starting at 10:30. The gates open at 10:15. The Mission Syracuse Band will be rocking out on Faith and Family Sunday. They're an awesome. I'm calling
0: like
1: them the
0: Christian
1: Mission
0: Rock?
1: Syracuse. Mission Syracuse Orchestra. They just do gospel, Christian rock. And then when they finish with that, they just rock out with some Chicago.
0: Love it.
1: And they kill it with the Chicago.
0: Man,
2: that's you know who I wish I didn't miss was Little Kiss.
1: Mini Kiss. So good. We've had a ton of great live music here. We have Amp on Friday. Fridays open up early for happy hour, 4:30. Band called Amp out of the Chevy All-American Live Music Series.
0: The Chevy All-American Live Series and how they got it set up right when you walk into the entrance. Right?
1: Start sets the
0: fantastic
1: vibe.
0: Fantastic, yeah.
1: Thursday, the DJ's out there. Friday with the band. Saturday, we'll have the Smoke Dancers doing their thing when the gates open. Sunday is Mission Syracuse Orchestra. I got to help him rebrand that. We're going to call it the Mission Syracuse Orchestra.
0: I love it.
1: Yeah, it's called the band now.
0: In the locals eat... the local restaurant. It's Cali Tropical.
1: Everyone loves
0: that. Stop by there. Oh, they're fantastic.
1: You get a different vendor every homestand, and we give them 6 days to be in the stand and get so much more exposure to their food trucks.
0: Guys. That's awesome.
2: Your guys' social media presence is unreal. I wish. I need to steal your guys for us.
1: Everybody else steals our guys.
2: When the season is over, I'm taking your Syracuse Mets social media people.
1: Little Anna Banana.
2: They're the best.
1: Little Trevor Banana.
2: I need them because they're so young, I'm not.
0: Yeah, Jason Smorrell's here, general manager for the Syracuse Mets. Get out and support the Syracuse Mets. Beautiful night for some baseball again tonight with Dollar Thursday with 95X. So we don't have first pitch, but we have
1: four pack of tickets. Parking. And I'll put in four of the guaranteed Stars and Stripes Wildcat Man Dan jerseys.
0: Oh, nice.
2: So you're spoiling our listeners.
1: We love the Messers.
0: And four tickets. Wow. So if you can go to the game tonight.
1: Mailman Mike.
0: We'll take caller number 9. Yeah, Mailman Mike.
1: The lady at Nichols meat counter.
0: You know all these people?
1: Yeah, they're Messers.
0: They're all Messers?
1: Yeah.
0: Wait a minute, we have someone listening to us from Nichols?
1: Yeah, she works at the meat department.
0: Wow.
2: How do you know this?
1: Because I go over there to get a sandwich. She's like, yeah, morning, Mess.
2: Does she speak like that?
1: I don't know.
2: Yeah,
1: close. That's my impersonation.
0: All right, caller number 9-315-421-9595. Four tickets to the game, free parking, and four jerseys, courtesy of the Syracuse Mets and Mr. Jason Smorrell.
2: Syracuse Mets.
0: Thank you, Z. Jason Smorrell, thank you very much, man. We appreciate
1: you. Guys are the best.
2: Thank you for showing up.
1: Always.
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5: 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Traffic.
0: From the right now traffic center, a few slowdowns right now. 81 southbound, rolling through downtown Syracuse. Seeing the Elsh opposite tax, 315-629-9570.
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0: Miles Smith, Stargazing. It's the Morning Mass. It's Marty and Lil Z here at 95X. All right, we're going to find out what's trending on the mess.
1: What are you talking about?
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4: 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It's what's trending now on the Morning Mess.
0: 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Dairy Queen's chocolate ice cream mix from Gallagher Dairy in Altoona, Pennsylvania has been recalled because it may contain metal shavings inside the ice cream. The mix, by the way, never reached stores, so we're still going to do the recall to make sure.
5: I've only had that happen to me one time. I mean, I didn't bite into anything bad, but I had to return something.
0: Spencer's is close to a deal to buy Hot Topic for $350 million.
5: I mean, that makes sense. Those stores were pretty similar.
0: Isn't Spencer's and Spirit's the store, the Halloween stores?
5: Spirit is.
0: Spirit.
5: Aren't Spencer's they, had like but some isn't dirty
0: Spencer
5: stuff
0: and Spirit,
5: in it.
0: Aren't they the same company?
5: Oh, that I don't know.
0: I believe they are. I believe the Spirit Halloween store is owned by Spencer, same company. And a nurse was able to save a Southwest airline passenger by sitting on him.
5: What?
0: A nurse recently saved a 77-year-old man from a heart attack on a Southwest Airlines flight from Omaha to Phoenix. Patrick McGee went into cardiac arrest before a nurse practitioner named Laura began CPR. Another nurse named Caitlin then sat on his chest to add weight as she helped restart his heart. McGee says that he owes his life to these two, heroic women, especially Caitlin, who sat on him to put the weight on, I guess, from what you need to do as she tried to restart the heart. You know,
5: Gosh. Well, I'm really glad that they could make that happen for him.
0: It's like one of my biggest fears, like when you're something like that happening, when you're up in the air, like, what do you do in that situation?
5: This is why I don't fly. Ugh. I don't need to fly.
0: Scary stuff. All right, and that's what's trending on the Morning Mass. Up for grabs right now, 95X presents Ripe. Coming back to the CNY, and we happen to have a pair of tickets to go see Ripe, Paper Mill Island and the Island Takeover, brought to you by Davidson Ford of Clay, next Friday, August 14th. So 1 week from tomorrow, Ripe. I know you're super excited about this.
5: Yes, Ripe is so much fun. They're so upbeat. They have special guest Seven Sons and Isaac French opening up as well.
0: All right, if you want to go, we got a pair of tickets for you. Call 9-315-421-9595.
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0: From the right now traffic center, so a little bit slow still. 81 southbound right through downtown Syracuse. No major delays. Seeing a little bit of slowdown there. See anything else? You can drop a text 315-629-9570.
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0: It takes
1: Imagine Dragons, whatever it takes. It's the morning mass. It's Marty. It's Lil Z. And it's Thursday, getting closer and closer to the weekend. We got a special guest joining us in the studio, as she does every Thursday, ladies and gentlemen. Without further ado,
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4: Yeah, it is.
1: Kara Boo's in the building. What's up, girl?
4: Good morning. How are you?
1: What do you got going on this weekend? Why don't you promote your thing you got going on in Central Square this weekend?
4: Am I allowed to?
1: I'm giving you this. Listen, I run this radio damn show.
4: He's the boss.
1: Okay. It's a local event going on. What do you got?
4: Yeah, it's called Summerween in the Park. I started the Syracuse Horror Club, and we have our first event going on in my my stomping ground, CS.
1: You can get some summer weenies in the park?
4: Mm-hmm. It's Halloween. There's going to be trick-or-treating. What? Zanetta's alarm's going to be going off the entire time.
5: Our boss is calling me.
1: Oh. Let's put her on the air.
4: You should probably take that. But yeah, it's a family-free event. People are going to be dressing up. There's going to be live music. Elm Street Tacos is going to be there.
1: Oh,
4: it's
1: going to be a fun time. I saw them last night at the Great Northern Mall.
4: I'm excited. I've never tried it, so I'm really excited to try
1: them.
4: Oh,
1: their tacos are superb.
4: Yeah.
1: That's awesome. All right, so when is this, what time is this event run on Saturday?
4: It's from noon to 5 on Saturday.
1: Noon till 5 on Saturday. And where is it again?
4: Central Square at Sketto Park.
1: Can people, can they like get all dressed up in their Halloween gear?
4: Yeah, we're going to be handing out candy. There's going to be some trick-or-treating stops as well.
1: That's so awesome.
4: Yeah, it'll be fun.
1: If you didn't know, on Kara Boo's spare time, not sure she has a lot of it, but she's into this whole, she does like podcasts and stuff for all these different like, you know, scary movies and stuff. I met someone. Who did meet the other day that they? It was Jamie. And I think we told her she shoots some like B stuff.
4: Yeah, I need to hook up with her and
1: horror
4: see what's up.
1: Films. Yes.
4: Yeah.
1: All right. This Saturday horror. In the square in Central Square.
4: Yep.
1: At, what's it called?
4: It's Ghetto Park.
1: Ghetto.
4: Ghetto.
1: Oh, Ghetto. Okay.
4: You're bad.
1: I was like Ghetto Park. All right. So yeah, put your favorite Halloween-y stuff on. Go out there and. Have some fun.
4: Yeah, it'll be fun. Thank right. you for promoting it.
1: Of course. So what's going on today with Kara's Take on the Morning Mass?
4: So the past couple of weeks, I've been noticing my aging, okay?
1: What?
4: So
1: here we go.
4: I don't know if it's
1: here
4: because...
1: Here we go.
4: Well, listen here. There's been a lot of stuff going on in my life recently. Not that I'm going to put everything out there on the air, but... You know, dealing with, like, a lot of adult stuff. And I'm like, man, I have to really, like, grow up. I mean, I am grown up, but it's, like, I feel like I'm kind of having to force myself to, like, do a lot of adult stuff.
1: That is telling that that's never going to change.
4: Yeah.
1: Even the older you get, you're always going to have to force yourself to do the adult stuff.
4: Like, I was looking in my fridge last night. I didn't have milk. I didn't have bread. I didn't have... eggs. I didn't have like any of the basic necessities that you should be having at your house all the time. So it made me think, what's your biggest I'm getting old moment?
1: Oh, standing up.
4: Getting up from the couch. Shoot.
5: I gotta think.
4: It's a fun question, but I don't know.
1: I think, man, because it does. It sucks to have to adult.
4: Yeah.
1: You know? And have responsibilities that go along with that.
4: Mm-hmm. It's a lot.
1: That's where you try, you know. But so that for me, I think that's what it is I hear myself with my kids, as my parents said to me, and I always said, I'm not going to be like my parents. I'm not going to say, but the thing I just said, right?
4: Yeah. Yeah.
5: I definitely we do that to my mother.
4: Yeah.
1: So, I mean,
5: and
1: you
5: not
1: say,
5: that I'm talking badly about my mother, but I've turned into my mother.
1: Yeah.
4: It happens.
1: And you say things to your kid and you're like, you know, yeah. So, I mean, I think that hits you right there when you're like, you know, wow, I sound like my dad.
5: I think just keeping up with everything, like, oh, I got to call and get an oil change or
4: set
5: you know,
4: up a doctor's appointment.
5: Yeah, all
4: do
5: that
4: this.
5: Stupid stuff that it's like, okay, I'm looking to keep the house clean already. I'm looking to do, like, this is a lot.
4: Yeah.
5: I don't even have kids.
4: Adulting's a lot.
1: I mean, yeah, and I think adulting and feeling older are two different things, though.
4: That's true.
5: You have to make time
1: because
5: to work out.
1: You have to adult, right, when you get out of your house. Like, you just got your own place for the first time, you and Evan. And it's like, but, so that's adulting. But I think feeling old is another whole thing.
4: That is true.
1: You
4: that
1: know?
4: That's true, yeah.
5: Okay, I can't hear.
1: What do you mean you can't hear?
5: I go to a lot of concerts.
1: Oh, so you're losing your hearing?
5: I'm here. I'm DJing. I'm in a loud restaurant.
4: I was going to make a joke about your eye, but I can't I'm not going to do that.
5: Oh, that's okay. Everybody does.
1: Who's everybody?
5: All of us.
4: A lot of people do.
1: I don't make a joke about it.
5: All of us. Me too.
4: Yeah, he's respectful. I'm horrible.
1: Yeah.
5: But. No. All right. That's life.
1: Button D on the Morning Mess text line says, getting out of bed with pain every single morning and having to, you know, just groan to stand up. And you feel like you're old.
4: Yeah.
5: Yeah, sometimes I tell Leland, we should do yoga tonight because, yeah, my body hurts.
4: You need the stretch.
5: Am I getting old? Yes.
4: I know. Yeah, I'm getting old.
1: And again, there's several different things. Like, it's, and I think it's a huge difference when you're adulting and when you're actually feeling old.
4: Mm-hmm.
1: And when I try to tell dad jokes a lot, I feel old. They don't laugh.
4: I mean, you're a little old, but not super old.
1: But I don't act my age by
5: you
1: any
5: know
1: means.
5: Those jokes
4: no,
5: are
4: you
5: corny.
4: Absolutely do not.
1: I know. That's why I do it, though.
5: You're not old. Yeah, you're just corny.
1: So I still use the 6, 7, and then I guess
4: it's
1: that's
4: a personality
1: like old school,
4: trait.
1: Huh?
5: You're trying to stay cool with your kids.
1: Like 6, 7 is like not even a thing anymore.
4: It's not, no.
1: What's the new one? Mason told me, my little 8-year-old told me what the new one is.
4: See, that's where I feel old because I don't even know what the kids are saying anymore.
1: Yeah.
4: That's what made me feel
5: Once
4: old.
5: Once you're out of college, you don't know what the kids are saying anymore.
4: Yeah.
5: That's
4: it's
5: what
4: like
5: I would
4: a
5: say.
4: Whole new True. Language. I'm like, what?
1: Yeah. No, that's a good one. All right, Morning Mess text line. What makes you feel old these days? Caribou feels older because she has all these adult responsibilities going on. But again, to make yourself feel better, it's not going to ever change.
4: That's true.
1: You're always going to have to force yourself to, because why? It's not some of the things we got to do as adults is not what we want to do. And if we don't want to do something, you have to almost force yourself to do it.
4: Yeah.
1: So that's never going to change.
4: Where's our ice cream party
1: You'd
4: doing
1: much rather spend $100 on some horror thing that you got.
4: Oh, yeah, 100%.
1: Than pay your electric bill that you have to pay.
4: Oh, yeah. Absolutely not.
1: So that doesn't make you feel old. That's just part of,
4: That's adulting.
1: But you're always going to have, and it sucks, doesn't it?
4: It's the worst.
1: And that's why I always try to tell my kids. It's like, you have no idea. And that's why I come back to, I feel old because I sound like my dad. You have no idea how lucky you got. Don't wish your life away, kid. You got everything handed to you right now. When you get out after work in the real world, I'm like, oh my God,
4: you don't
1: got to
4: pay bills right now. You don't got to focus on anything besides hanging out and having fun.
5: We talk about that, and I still would prefer to be an adult than a kid. As much as it's innocent and like less going on, I feel like I know and feel so much better about myself than I did when I was going to school and dealing with people.
4: You
5: like,
4: have more freedom too as an
1: adult. That's a big thing. I think that's
5: living
1: what hit
5: with
1: me.
5: Lee, with my dog, doing whatever I want whenever I want.
4: Yeah.
5: That's my fave. That's dope. I just wish I was like 25.
1: I mean, here's the thing. and I felt that for the first time. Like Buddha said, the freedom is when you move out of your parents' house for the
5: Heck
1: first time and went to college.
5: Yeah.
1: I was like, freedom! And now my daughter, in 2 weeks from today, will be moving her into her dorm.
5: Don't
1: two
5: allow
1: weeks
5: it.
1: From
4: She's
1: going
4: to be feeling that.
1: By the way, I'm not going to be here the 20th. I forgot to put that in.
5: I'm not here.
1: Oh, it's going to be the best of. So, because I got to move my daughter in on the 20th. But anyway, then she's going to be like, freedom! But it's like, it's so weird how it kind of goes back, because it's like, when you look at your kids, you're like, what, money doesn't grow on a tree. My dad used to use that. And then I find myself saying it to them.
4: Yeah.
5: But
1: that's what I feel old. That's what I feel.
5: They go to the store and they ask you for stuff.
4: Dad, can I have this new squishy?
1: Good morning, Laura. Just want to say good morning to you guys. And my gray hair makes me feel old.
5: That's why you got to dye it.
1: Rock it, Laura.
4: I haven't gotten there yet. Thank God.
1: I tried to dye my hair one time and my beard. Bad.
4: You got that good salt and pepper going.
1: Yeah,
4: you're looking
1: chicks
4: good.
1: Dig it.
5: I hope
1: chicks
5: they
1: did.
5: Don't.
4: Dilfs are back in style.
1: They just dad bod with a little salt and pepper.
4: Your shirt literally says rad dad on it.
1: I'm a rad dad.
5: Oh, God.
1: What, Z?
5: You have a wife.
1: You dream about me.
5: No. None of that.
4: That's disgusting.
1: Let's see here.
5: He asks me every day if I miss him from the day before, and I'm like, no.
1: By the way, I went to her house, took a picture of her house, and said, where are you? I'm here to
4: you
1: visit.
4: You went to her house?
1: And she's like, dude, what? She's like, I'm at a family event. I said, well, what's the address? I'll be right there. She never gave me the address.
5: On Sunday, I
4: think
5: was
4: he
5: at
4: wants to be your
5: Lee's
4: side piece.
5: Family cookout, and he texts me a picture of my driveway, and I was like, I stopped over. Where are you?
4: He just randomly stopped at her house. That's...
5: So then,
4: love you, Mark, but that's creepy.
1: Well, I happen to be in the neighborhood.
5: I said, I'm at a family thing. And he goes, where's that? So I never responded.
1: Yeah.
5: Are you kidding? She ghosted you.
1: So now I don't respond to her when she texts me.
4: Dang.
5: Okay, well, my stuff's about work. Yours is you're just trying to come over for no reason.
1: I was stalking.
4: Side piece.
5: What a
1: Psycho
5: freak.
1: Joe says, my sore body makes me feel old, and moving into college is going to make you feel even older, Marty. Yeah, thanks, bro. Appreciate that. Pedo on the Morning Mass text line says, seeing my granddaughters grow up. Mm. Granddaughter?
4: Wow.
1: I don't even want to think about that.
5: Jeez.
1: Wait a minute. Isn't Caribou like 24?
4: No.
1: I got injuries that are older than that girl.
5: She's only 26.
4: That's funny. That's funny.
1: I felt old when my undergraduate coworker invited me to a wine night. It's supposed to start at 10. Like, ma'am, that's past my bedtime. Thank
4: that's
1: you, Ka-chow.
4: Me. That's me. That's yep.
1: The, thank you for that. All right, good stuff, Caribou. We appreciate
4: thank you.
1: You. All right. So get out and support their things you got going on Saturday. Get your little Halloween-y things on there out in Central Square at the Ghetto Park.
4: Ghetto Park.
1: And check it out noon till 5. Caribou is going to be out there doing their thing. What are you going to dress as? A witch?
4: Of course. I am one.
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1: From the Right Now Traffic Center, things are looking a little bit better. Still a little bit slow. 81 in and out of downtown Syracuse. Stanley Owens, drop us a text, 315-629-9570.
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0: That is The Cure. It is Throwback Thursday here at 95X. Always love to throw it back with some alternative music for you. Hey, it's Thursday. It's the Morning Mass. I'm Marty. That's Lil Z. Thank you so much for being here today. And I know that we joke about it, but summer is very quickly winding down. Buffalo Bills training camp is winding down. The preseason starts, I believe, the Hall of Fame games this weekend. My oldest son Tyler was telling me that the Carolina Panthers are playing in the Hall of Fame preseason game this weekend.
1: Oh, good for them.
0: The Bills, their first preseason game is next week on the 15th. So it is here. Football season's upon us. I get to spend more money and bet more money and lose more money.
1: That's the only thing that keeps me going when summer's over is football, because then we're looking into crappy weather.
0: It's my favorite, honestly. I definitely love football season. So with that said, less than 3 weeks away for the Great New York State Fair. We know that. Baseball season's quickly winding down for your Syracuse Mets.
1: Hey, he's being optimistic. He said we still have a lot of time.
0: I want to ask you, Lil Z, have you accomplished everything that you wanted for your summer bucket list? Is there anything else that Lil Z has not? Because you went to a lot of shows this year, like you guys always do, but you got to go to Lake George. Is Lake George over? You got one more trip?
1: Oh, no. We got one more coming up in a few weeks, okay. Those days I have off. And then we actually have to DJ a wedding out there in October.
0: Nice.
1: So, yeah, I don't know. It's hard because we're trying to balance working on our house while the weather's still nice. We're trying to see fam. I mean, I'm grateful for all the things I've gotten to do so far. I know that
0: So is there anything that is still on your bucket list that you haven't done yet?
1: I don't know. It's hard. Like, probably more like hiking, more, I mean, we're going to go see Sublime, so that'll be cool.
0: Okay.
1: Yeah.
0: I'm going to Zach Top on Saturday night.
1: Oh, where's that?
0: Definitely looking forward to that. C-Mac in Canandaigua.
1: Yeah, Sublime is at C-Mac.
0: You know, I love my country music.
1: I know. That'll be dope.
0: Now, it's going to be hard to beat Morgan Wallen, which we just saw down in Philly. But my oldest son, Tyler, and I are going. He actually got tickets.
1: That'll be fun.
0: And, yeah, we both love Zach Top.
1: He's a hardworking little dude.
0: D Nice, not so much on the Zach Top
1: really?
0: Realm. But,
1: well, I'm glad she liked the Morgan Wallen with you.
0: Yeah. And that was a surprise summer bucket list. Because she's wanted to go see Morgan since we saw him down in the Sand in My Boots Festival in Alabama. So that was definitely on her bucket list. And we just spur of the moment. She said, I see tickets are like half off what they normally are. They're like $1,200 a piece. We got them for like $600 a piece, which
1: gosh.
0: Is decent now. For I mean, we sat 10 rows from the stage.
1: I mean, that is good. And if you're going to go, it should be worth that, I'd say for sure.
0: Might as well, right? So with all that said, what is on your summer bucket list? We're going to take caller number 9 right now, 315-421-9595. If you're calling number 9, we're going to say, hey, what's on your bucket list? What's one thing you still want to get done before summer's over? And then we're going to give you another prize you can do to still enjoy your summer.
1: Yes, definitely get out there with the prize we've got today. It'll be a fun one.
0: Caller 9, 315-421-9595.
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11: Hello.
10: Who's this?
11: In your pants.
12: Can't you tell by that little voice? 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
10: I know what your summer bucket list is.
11: What's that?
10: Having me come over with some Speedos and jumping in your pants pool.
12: Freak.
11: Yup. The pool's nice and clear.
10: All right, what is really on your summer bucket list?
11: To actually take my paddleboard out to a lake.
10: Oh, nice. Have you been paddleboarding at all? Have you had the opportunity?
11: Last weekend I went to my niece's graduation out in, Cayuga.

0: And you brought it with you?
1: Yep, yep.
2: Oh, yeah.
0: That's dope.
1: That's awesome.
0: I know. I only like, well, I think
2: the boat
0: I went
2: in tubes, so.
1: Yeah, yes. That's awesome.
0: I went kayaking twice. I'd love to go, get back out there again.
1: All right, so we got another prize for you to add another thing to your summer bucket list. What is it, Z?
0: Today you have a pair of tickets to Water Safari.
1: Enchanted Forest Water Safari. Where the
2: fun
1: never stops. Yeah, all right, in your pants,
2: thank
1: what radio you. 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

0: dilemma, the only dilemma we're having is PLC's taxi just came in. I'm never going to be able to get that picture out of my head. You in a Speedo, Marty.
1: Yeah, nobody needs that in their lives.
0: With the emoji with the tears
1: and
0: laughing.
1: Not even D-Nice.
0: Thank you. I needed a good laugh. Yeah, PLC.
1: We wanted to see your feet.
0: I'll rock
1: that Speedo.
0: We don't want
1: to see you in a Speedo.
0: I'll rock that Speedo. You got a better chance of seeing me in a Speedo than you do.
1: That's not necessary.
0: Seeing my feet. We got another cool prize. This is a double whammy, by the way. We got a family four-pack of tickets to a film on the field. The movie happens to be Sandlots, and it takes place 1 week from today, next Thursday, at MBT Bank Stadium, the same place with your Syracuse Mets play. 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We talked about this movie, right?
1: Yes, and actually, I'm pretty sure they're making a comeback next week to gear up for it once again.
0: You can get your tickets at hospicecny.org, or you can win a pair of tickets. And just for doing that, we're feeling extra generous because we're also going to throw in the movie to see the 21 Pilots. They got a concert film streaming code that we want to put along with this.
1: Where'd you dig up all these prizes?
0: Well, I kind of found it.
1: I love this film on the field. It's always a good time every year because it benefits a good cause. But they also will have fireworks after the movie, too.
0: So. Extravaganza?
1: Oh, yeah.
0: I love it.
1: All right, so the 21 Pilots, where's this one going to be?
0: We're going to throw that. I do believe it's at the IMAX.
1: Okay.
0: In Destiny. So, yeah, we're going to throw that in, too.
1: That's
0: so you
1: fun.
0: Get to go see a movie on the field, and you get to see the movie with the code for 21 Pilots. They did a concert film streaming thing that they did, which is cool.
1: That's dope.
0: Caller 9-315-421-9595. Again, four tickets to go see Sandlot next Thursday. NBT Bank Stadium helping out Hospice of CNY. We'll throw in the 21 Pilots on the big screen as well. 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In color, headlights, 95X.

0: In Color Headlights, shout out to Jonathan. He was caller number 9, and he scored 4 tickets to Movie on the Field to help out Hospice of CNY at Sandlot next Thursday at the historic NBT Bank Stadium. Plus, we threw in another little bonus prize for him, get a little code, and he can watch 21 Pilots on the big screen at IMAX. How cool is that?
1: Yeah, that's really fun. This guy got hooked up.
0: All right. How old are you?
1: I'm 33.
0: 33. You're a pretty happy person, I would say. Seriously, you are.
1: I really try to be, except for when I make fun of everybody here.
0: Z, unlike me, you have not reached your peak of happiness yet.
1: What do you mean?
0: They did some studies, and you reach your peak happiness at the age of 47.
1: Really?
0: So apparently my peak happiness is come and gone.
1: I feel like all the years that I had with my great grandma and my grandpa who have passed, we had a full family of pool parties and stuff. I feel like those were.
0: You got another 14 years before you hit your peak.
1: All right.
0: So think about this. So think about how happy you are now.
1: Right.
0: And then think of yourself in 14 years. So if they say that's the average age that you hit your peak happiness.
1: I can still look forward to a lot of time. And
0: it's all downhill for me. I'm over 50.
1: Stop. It's not downhill.
0: I feel like I'm more happy now than I've ever been in my life, though.
1: Well, that's good. That's what we like to hear.
0: Because I'm in a good spot. Denise and I are at a very good spot.
1: What I was going to tell you is when my mom turned 50, it seems like she's had a better life, too. So
0: yeah.
1: I think it's the 50s, dude.
0: I tell Denise all the time, I think she gets hotter as she gets older.
1: She does seem to do that,
0: and
1: yeah.
0: She's like, it's funny because you do, too, because I've lost weight and I start taking better care of myself.
1: A picture of us at the clam bake from last year doesn't even look like you now.
0: That one bit?
1: Nope.
0: Yeah. So
1: you weren't like big, but you're skinny now.
0: Oh, yeah, I was.
1: Okay,
0: I'm not skinny. I'm far from skinny.
1: Just take the compliment.
0: Here's the thing is I'm still considered obese.
1: Yeah, well, when I was skinny back in the day, they always said I was obese, too. I was down to, like, 105 pounds. You're supposed to be, like, 90 pounds at my height.
0: Yeah, they want me at, like, 170. I said, bro, people are going to be thinking I'm dying.
1: How much? You said 197?
0: They want me at 170.
1: Oh, yeah.
0: And I'm still, like, you know, 228.
1: Yeah, no.
0: So I'm still obese, I guess.
1: No, that's ridiculous.
0: All right, Morning Mess text line 315-629-9570. If you want to chime in on this one. They did a survey, and a poll of people in their late 40s often feel more fit, more happy, and more confident than they ever did before, and that peak age for that is 47, where you hit your peak happiness in life. And I think the older you get, the less you give a crap about what people think.
1: I like that.
0: And that's the thing. So if you can exercise a little bit more, be more confident in yourself. Mm-hmm. By the way, you lose confidence because if you want to build more self-confidence, then you have to unzip your lip. You know what I mean by that?
1: What?
0: You have to unzip your lip.
1: Why?
0: Because it takes away...
1: You need to say things?
0: Yes. Say what's on your mind. A lot of times, people don't say what's on their mind because
1: they don't want to hurt anybody's feelings.
0: But when you do that, you're taking away self-confidence.
1: And you don't want to get in a fight with somebody either. Like, is it worth it?
0: Say what the hell you got to say and move on with it. You say what you got to say. You're not afraid to tell me.
1: It depends on who it is. I know we'll still be friends. There's certain people you don't say certain things to.
0: So what age do you think that you felt like, you know, or unless you're not there yet? We got a lot of Morning Masters under the age of 47. We got a lot of Morning Masters over the age of 47.
1: Mm-hmm.
0: Do you agree with that magic number? You can't answer this right now because you're not at 47.
1: Nah, I got a long time from now.
0: I feel like the last year or two, I've been at my peak of happiness in 53. You know what I mean?
1: I seriously do agree with that. No.
0: So 47. And it's going to depend on where you are in life, too. Because people go through things all the time in life.
1: Mm-hmm.
0: You go through breakups. You go through death.
1: Yes.
0: You go through, you know, financial stuff. You go through, there's a lot of different things that you're going to go through.
1: Mm-hmm.
0: So you always have to balance that. But
1: I just feel like there's certain times that are more stressful, like you're saying, than others.
0: That's never going to
1: change.
0: It's
1: like your car breaks down. You lose someone. This, that, you know.
0: Having kids is stressful. They stress me out every damn day. I'm serious.
1: They mean well.
0: But it's a lot. It's a lot to be a parent. It's a never ending job, and I don't care how old they are. When you're a parent, you're always a parent.
1: Yeah, my mom still tells me stuff, and see? I'm in my 30s.
0: Exactly. All right, we're gonna take a break. When we come back, I believe we got more stuff. It's like we got a lot of stuff going on. Oh, let's do that next.
1: Okay.
0: All right, we're gonna do what's in Z Box next. We're gonna give you a little clue. You can tell us what it is. We'll reach down inside Z Box and hook you up with a nice little.
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0: Fall Out Boy, Centuries, Morning Mass. It's Marty and Lil Z here at 95 Action. We're going to play a little fun game we do on Thursdays called What's in the Z-Box. It started out as a joke. Jody, our program director here at 95 Action, he found a box. He's like, wow, there's some stuff in here. Let's see what's in there. And we looked in there. And we're like, oh, we should do a little thing on the radio saying what's in Z-Box. Z laughed and said, hey, ha, ha, ha. And here we are.
1: It's turned into a thing. This
0: many
1: is what
0: months
1: we do.
0: Later. Yes.
1: We go around the station and find stuff.
0: So we got free stuff. But you have to tell us what's in Z-Box. Now, she's going to give you a clue. Now, this item's not in Z-Box. This is just an item that Z found walking around the halls here at 1064 James Street. And then we got a prize to go along with it in Z-Box. So what is the clue today?
1: It's something that comes in a cardboard box that is better the next day.
0: Oh, that's easy. Something that comes in a cardboard box that is better the next day. 315-421-9595.
1: What temperature is it, too?
0: Matt Mason.

0: Matt Mason came to town this summer. He was at Paper Mill Island in Baldwinsville. And that one was echoing through the Seneca River and around the streets in Baldwinsville. All right, well, what's in Z-Box is what we're playing right now. A little Thursday fun game that we do. So, Z, what was the clue that you gave?
1: It comes in a cardboard box, and it's better the next day. And I'm also going to ask you, what kind of temperature would make it real good the next day?
0: 95X, hello?
2: Hello?
0: What's your name?
2: Wayne.
0: Wayne, do you know the answer to that?
2: I'm going to say pizza.
0: What kind of pizza the next day?
2: What kind of pizza?
0: Temperature-wise.
2: Cold.
0: Yeah!
1: Some cold pizza.
0: All right, Wayne, congratulations. You're a big-time wiener. All right, Z, you got to reach inside Z-Box to find out what Wayne's going to win.
1: In this box today is of Kings of Leon vinyl and two tickets to your Syracuse Mets.
0: Wow, good to go see the Mets. Get a little Kings of Leon on vinyl.
2: Awesome. Thank you very much.
0: Yes, sir. What radio station's hooking you up with? What's in Z-Box?
2: 95X.
0: And guess what? We'll do it again next Thursday. I don't know why I'm talking like that.
1: Because it's Z-Box.
0: We'll find out what's in Z-Box next Thursday on the Money Mets.
1: You're so classy, dude.
0: All right, we got to get the hell out of here. Who else peeking in?
1: It's the mailman. He keeps coming early now, dude.
0: Hey, yeah, get a new scout. There's a new mailman. I don't think I've seen him before.
1: I can't help him. I'm busy.
0: All right, we got to get out of here. Mr. Joe D's coming in next. I hope Joe knows it's Thursday, not Tuesday.
1: Oh, yesterday Joe
0: when
1: knows.
0: He came on, he's been on vacation so long, he said happy Monday.
1: He did not.
0: On a Wednesday. Oh, he was off, so your days get all screwed
1: you're
0: up.
1: You're going to say something to the boss about him
0: I called
1: up?
0: Him right afterwards yesterday. He's like, I didn't even realize I said that. I said, yeah, you did.
1: Whoops.
0: It's all good. Oh, mailman said, I don't have time for your nonsense. I'm home. All right. We got to get out of here. Tomorrow's the Friday edition. It's Friday already. And we're going to buck clench Friday into the weekend. So we'll definitely do that tomorrow. Also, we got Brew at the Zoo going on tomorrow. I'll
1: yes.
0: be there starting at 5:30, 5:30 till 7:30. Brew at the Zoo. So if you got your tickets and you're on your way in, look for me under the tent. I'll be hanging out there with the 95X crew. I think D Nice will be there as well.
1: Nice.
0: And yeah, last year we got a little crunk.
1: I was going to say, do you ever drink when you go?
0: Last year I might have drank a little bit.
1: Good. I'm happy for you.
0: Ripe tickets tomorrow. Locals only tickets tomorrow.
1: Or
0: 21 Pilots on the big screen tomorrow. Another summer bucket list tomorrow.
1: Oh my gosh.
0: Another chance to go to Chicago for Riot Fest tomorrow. And the Morning Mass tomorrow as well.
1: You're going to have to give some stuff away before I come in.
0: Yeah, we'll try. All right.
1: Busy.
0: Enjoy your day. Don't do anything we wouldn't do. Thanks for being here and be safe. All right. We'll talk to you tomorrow. It's the Mess. 95X.
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What's up? It's Joe D. stepping in on your Thursday morning. You'll find me in your socials, 95X Joe D. You can text as well, 315-629-9570. I've got 95 minutes of nonstop alternative on the way. We'll get to Blink. We'll hear from Cold War Kids. Up first, though, the latest from Modest Mouse, Picking Dragons' Pockets, and it's on 95X.

We had a great night out on Paper Mill Island last night with a night of yacht rock from the boys in AM Gold, and we're back at it this Saturday with a day filled with local music for the return of Locals Only Fest. So we open up the doors at noon. The music is going to start at 12:30, and we've got bands all day. We've got the return of Barroom Philosophers, special guest AK Castro, Shazari and the Sunseekers, Oxhunt, Tino, Fox Row, Ghost Runner, and Maddie Dell Music Collective. Aside from all the live music, there'll be local art, local vendors, and food trucks. It is all ages. Again, the music starts at 12:30 sharp. Now, some of the vendors that will be there include Red Aspen, The Mad Pickle Company, Mojo's, Fat Boy Pizza, United Healthcare, and our friends from Music for the Mission. 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All brought to you by the Maximum Award people at Stanley Law, Music for the Mission, and Davidson Ford of Clay. It's Death Cab for Cutie. It's Riptides.

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Arctic Monkeys, Muse, Queens of the Stone Age. All coming up, one of my favorite tunes up next, though. Sam Fender and Olivia Dean. This is Rein Me In, and it's on

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You can join Marty of the Morning Mess tomorrow from 5:30 to 7:30 at the Rosamond Gifford Zoo for Brew at the Zoo. 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
1: Hey, this is Matt Schultz from Cage the Elephant, and this is our new song, Beaches in Tennessee. 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
0: Cage the Elephant's Matt Schultz on what the song Beaches in Tennessee is all about.
1: A couple years ago, I was going through a pretty turbulent time and was hospitalized for like 3 months. The song Beaches in Tennessee kind of tells that story from a somewhat fictionalized narrative, more lighthearted version, where at night maybe I plan my escape. But on a deeper level, the song carries this underlying sentiment of having a need of being rescued. Rather than being a dark and heavy song, we tried to keep it light and playful.

0: 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It's your Music Plus.
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0: On the way, we get to Jack White. We'll hear from Gautier, and I'll have your next opportunity to get qualified to win that trip for two to Chicago to see Riot Fest this September. National keyword coming your way in about 10 minutes. Dirty Heads, one of those days on 95X.
1: Yeah.

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Coming up at noon, it's The Drop. I've got new music from the Linda Lindas. The feedback has been great so far this week, but I want to hear from you. Let me know what you think. Before we get to The Drop, we'll hear from Alien Ant Farm. We'll get to a classic from the 80s. It's Turnstile. Look out for me.

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2: 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The song is called Burning Out, and I'm looking for feedback on it. What do you think? 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

Listen to the Linda Linda's Burning Out, your drop featured artist and song of the week. I'm looking for some feedback on it. What do you think? 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Imagine Dragons, I've heard rumors that they may have some new music coming before the end of the year. 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

I love that song, Buffalo Traffic Jam. Fool's Gold, the band from Bozeman, Montana, has become a massive act just over the last few months. They're touring, playing sold-out shows, getting in bigger rooms each and every time they announce another set of tour dates. And I'm hoping that some point we can get them here because I want to see them live. Coming up, we'll hear from Fall Out Boy Dominic Fike. It's Miles Smith. Nice to meet you. And it's on 95X.

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We've got a couple of sweet deals up at 95X.com, including the 2026 Summer Golf Cart. Three courses with cart, only $62, and there's only eight of those deals left. So get them while you still can. That's a great deal for all you golfers out there. We've also got some for Apex Entertainment right inside Destiny USA. 25 gets you 50 to spend. It's Oasis.

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The Island Takeover, brought to you by Davidson Ford of Clay, is happening all summer long on Paper Mill Island in Baldwinsville. 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Of course, they opened up for Milky Chance a few years ago, and they're so good. You don't want to miss out on this show. We'll have vendors on site, food trucks. 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

Death Cab for Cutie Riptides. On the way, we'll get to my Throwback Thursday song of the day. It comes off an album called Page Avenue, which dropped back in 2003. Right now, a band rumored to have new music coming before the end of the year. It's the Red Hot Chili Peppers and Black Summer on 95X.

That was my Throwback Thursday song of the day. It comes from Story of the Year, Anthem of Our Dying Day. Now, that song was off the band's debut album. It was the second single off the album. And drummer Josh Willis wrote the first verse of that song before jamming out the rest of it with the band. Now, working on the lyrics, bassist Adam Russell had Saves the Day and Glassjaw in mind. And rhythm guitarist Philip Sneed said the track is about ghosts. Dixon will give you another throwback tune coming up later on this afternoon. Right now, it's Dexter and the Moon Rocks freaking out on 95X.

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coming up this Saturday is the return of Locals Only Fest. It'll happen on Paper Mill Island in Baldwinsville. Now, it features the return of Barroom Philosophers. They will be joined by special guest A.K. Castro, Shazari and the Sunseekers, Ox Hunt, Tino, Fox Row, Ghost Runner, and Maddie Dell Music Collective. It's an entire day of live music. We're also going to have local art, local vendors, and food trucks. Now, the gates will open at noon. The music's going to start at 12:30. It is all ages. Tickets are $20, and that is fees included. That is your all-in price. Get them now. Save yourself some cash. You will be able to buy tickets at the door day of show. Now, some of the vendors you'll see, Red Aspen, the Mad Pickle Company, Mojo's Food Truck, Fat Boy Pizza, United Healthcare, Music for the Mission will be on site as well with some cool items to raffle off, all for a great cause. It's going to be a great day. 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Again, it's happening this Saturday, Paper Mill Island in Baldwinsville. It's all brought to you by the Maximum Award people at Stanley Law, Music for the Mission, and Davidson Ford of Clay. That's it for me. I'm heading out of here. Dixon's coming in next. I'm going to leave you with new music from the Revivalists. I love this song. It's called Heart Stop on 95X.

The 1975 kick off your Thursday afternoon on Syracuse's only alternative, 95X. It is Dixon sliding in, wondering where this rain came from. It was beautifully sunny on my way in, and now all of a sudden we're getting sprinkles. Although my garden can use it, I'm not going to complain. Stick around. Coming up in 20 minutes, I'll have your next national keyword to win your way to Chicago this September to see 100 bands live at Riot Fest 2026. In the meantime, let's dive back into some music with The Neighborhood and their latest Private on 95X.

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1: Hey, this is Matt Schultz from Cage the Elephant. This is our new song, Beaches in Tennessee. 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
0: Cage the Elephant's Matt Schultz on the band being together for 20 years.
1: Yeah, it's crazy. 20 years. Time flies for sure, honestly. I think that we've always just tried, as far as like the way the band's evolved, we always just tried to find things about music to be excited about, things that feel new to us, stay in touch with our passion for creating music. And so I think we just used that as a guiding light and basically had no rules other than that. If there was a way that we evolved, I think it's just really going where the music takes us.

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Coming up just after 3 p.m., I'll have a chance for you to win tickets to go see Ripe live next Friday night on Paper Mill Island, part of the 95X Island Takeover, brought to you by Davidson Ford of Clay. 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

Coming up just after 4 p.m. on 95X, I'll be joined live in studio by Joe Shazari, leader of Shazari and the Sunseekers, and also the proprietor of Mojo's, both of which will be on Paper Mill Island this Saturday for the return of Locals Only Fest. Stick around to get some information from Mr. Shazari, and we'll continue with Sam Fender and Olivia Dean. Tune's called Rain Me In, and it's only right here on 95X.

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Throwback Thursday in full effect as we take it back to 1996 and their brilliant album Without You, I'm Nothing. That's Placebo and Pure Morning on 95X. Got Of Monsters and Men on the way and the latest from Miles Smith now. It's Hold Me in the Dark on 95X.

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Commercial free at 4 on 95X with MGMT and kids. Got some Fallout Boy on the way, the Revivalists as well. And later this hour, we'll chat with Joe Cesari from Cesari and the Sunseekers, who are performing live this Saturday at Locals Only Fest. 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And we'll get you the details on both of those events coming up later this hour. 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

0: We're commercial free at 4 on 95X with Modest Mouse. It's Dixon live in the studio, and we've got some special guests. We've got Joe and Gianna Shazari from Shazari and the Sunseekers set to play this Saturday, Paper Mill Island. It's the return of Locals Only Fest, brought to you by the Maximum Award people at Stanley Law, Music for the Mission, and Davidson Ford of Clay. Welcome to the studio, guys.
1: Thank you so much, dude.
2: Thank you. I love to be here.
0: Appreciate you guys coming in. I am so excited to see you guys live. I know that you released a song called Accidental Self-Discovery that got live out of play on Locals Only. We've got a brand new song that we're going to debut on this Sunday show that I absolutely adore. I'm going to assume that both those songs are in the set on Saturday.
1: Yeah, they both are.
0: Very, very cool. Here's what I love about the band. You've got your dad, who is proprietor of Red Brick Records in my hometown of Central Square, who also has worked with another artist on the bill with Tino. He's going to be live on stage with you. Brother and sister here. Our good friend Andrea's playing drums with you.
1: Yeah.
0: To me, that lineup alone has me stoked, even if I didn't ever have any inkling to what the music sounded like. Super excited. I know this is your first time back on stage in quite some time. What's going through your mind as you get ready for Saturday and this show on Paper Mill Island?
1: Honestly, just having a good time. I think having my family there really, really helps. Having my dad DJ is always comfortable, but my sister is like one of my, like, she's just my biggest fan. She's my biggest supporter and also inspiration in a lot of ways. You know, like, whenever we're together, we just get very creative. So it's awesome for all of us to get together and play and just really have fun.
0: I love that. And I love that the POV of the band encompasses so much music as a whole, right? Like, we just talked about the new single that we're going to drop on Sunday from you. Having elements of hip-hop and psychedelica and things that are very modern and hip, like Tame Impala, Glass Animals. And you tend to combine these things in such a way that give you such a unique footing, because honestly, outside of saying like, oh, if you took this, this, this, and this and put it together, that's what you remind me of, there's no direct line from what you do to one other artist. And for me, that speaks volumes about how unique, original, and truly like mind-bending the music of Shazari and the Sunseekers is.
1: Yeah, thank you, dude. I mean, it's a lot like sampling. A lot of the music is based, no matter what genre it is, it's based in hip-hop because I grew up watching my dad play with an NPC. So it's almost like just sampling your inspirations and putting it all into one crazy kind of concoction.
0: Absolutely. And I think that that brew that you're cooking up is something that has a lot of legs. And I think once people actually get to experience it live, you're going to have a wild growing fan base.
1: Thank you, man.
0: Amen. I just speak the truth. I sit back here for three decades and have always been the dude that has found that band that's just on the outskirts of being accepted by the scene. In these festivals that I throw on a semi-annual sort of occasion, I like to put together, like, I think that ultimately end of the day is different as all eight acts on Sunday's show are. They're akin to one another, right? Whether it's through a relationship with your dad between you guys and Tino, or the fact that, like, everybody seems to be somehow related to Lavinia from Focati here, right? Whether it's Maddie Dell Music Collective, you guys, she's got friends in Barroom Philosophers. Gianna is tied to Barroom Philosophers. We got a nice little line running through all of this. And I think ultimately, end of the day, this is probably one of my favorite lineups I've ever put together. And I'm excited. It's Doors at Noon. Maddie Dale Music Collective kicks things off at 12:30 this Saturday, Paper Mill Island. It's Locals Only Fest. It's brought to you by Stanley Law, Music for the Mission, Davidson Ford of Clay. We're going to have Fatboy Pizza out there. The bar is going to be open, and Mojo's is going to be serving food. And coincidentally, the gentleman behind Mojo's is also Mr. Joe Shazari. And we'll talk about that coming up just after this one from Kings of Leon. This is Use Somebody, commercial free at 4 on 95X.

0: We're commercial free at 4 on 95X with Kings of Leon and Use Somebody. It's Dixon live in studio with Joe and Gianna Shazari from Shazari and the Sun Seekers. Now, we gave you the 411 on what's going to happen musically with them this Saturday. But what you might not know is that Joe is also the man behind the name Mojo's, which has been on the tip of my tongue for the better part of a year. All my food friends have been talking about it. You've been popping up in all sorts of places. My friends in the Sound of Stars Communicating raved to me about your appearance at a show up in Fulton last weekend. And just for the record, want to put it out there, it's vegan fusion, fusing elements of Mexican and Asian food together. And you're making most of the stuff, or almost all the stuff, like in-house, proprietary, your recipes. I've heard amazing things about the walking tacos. I know you've got a version of the crunch wrap that we were just talking about off mic. Give people an idea of what they're going to be able to eat and enjoy this Saturday when they come out to Locals Only Fest and get some food from Mojo's.
1: Yeah, so I really love to just create super bold flavors. I'm not vegan myself, but I love to make the vegan food. So it's all just like celebrating street food from around the world. That's why the Mexican Asian fusion is so much fun to do. Yeah, we've got crunch wraps, kind of like a classic crunch wrap supreme, and then an Asian version. We're going to be doing elote this time, again, classic California version, and then a really awesome Taiwanese, Chinese, almost Korean fusion inspired one. And yeah, walking tacos, we have some awesome cookies made by my mom, bringing another member of the family into it. She makes incredible baked goods, so we're going to have really awesome sweets.
0: That's the Mo part of Mojo's.
1: Yep.
0: I love the fact that your family's involved in everything you do. It speaks very highly of that old school American value, right? Like, in as much as I'm not, you know, a part of that myself, having been a latchkey kid that essentially raised myself, it's always heartwarming to see it in and around the community. And the fact that you're so successful with not only the music and the food, where family is involved in both, man, I think it speaks volumes about who you all are as people and your support of the community. And ultimately, at this point, I just said it to you off mic, I'm going to say it here too. There's a gaping hole for vegans in the food market here in Central New York, with strong hearts taking a bow and sadly no longer being there. I think personally, based on what I've heard, and I'll give an honest assessment on Saturday because you're going to be my food source, I think that the future is very bright for Mojo's. I know that you also work with a local food truck called Hermit sometimes as well.
1: Yeah.
0: And you're popping up in all these places. And man, I'm pulling for you, because most of the people that I know that have eaten your food rave about it to like the nth degree. And most of my friends don't usually do that about much. So if they're that excited, it's gotten me excited. It's so cool for me to be able to not only bring you into the festival as a musician, but also as this vendor, because I want to show you off and get people behind something which, to me, growing up in the hardcore scene in the 90s, was an integral part of that experience, was the veganism movement led by the boys in Earth Crisis, and now carried on in later days by guys like yourself and Joel and everybody who's trying to do that. To have a strictly vegan menu in a pop-up scenario is to me, forward-thinking, and I look very forward to the day that you either get a cart or a trailer or a truck or a brick and mortar, because it's something that Syracuse desperately needs.
1: Yeah, thanks. I know one day I think it's definitely going to come. And like, I'm very, very lucky to have the support of my family. You know, even though Americans are used to it, as a Sicilian American, we keep it in the family. So
2: absolutely.
1: So yeah, I'm so stoked. I'm really, really excited for the future. And like, I'm stoked to be able to bring a lot of really fun energy into a food that people really like to stick their noses up at. And that's why, like, I'm proud as a non-vegan to make really great vegan food and to just be like welcomed into the community and to feed the community.
0: I'm excited. Saturday's going to be an absolute blast. You're going to see this gentleman working his tail off between the stage and the setup. I urge you all to get your advance sale tickets. They're $20, and all the fees have been folded into the ticket. I can't say that enough. Like, you're not going to go to 95x.com and buy that $20 ticket and get charged $31 in change on the back end of it. $20, all the fees included. You'll also be able to get tickets at the door. Again, $20 for 8 bands. Food from Mojo's. Fat Boy Pizza will be there. The bar will be open. Mad Pickle Company will be there. Red Aspen will be there, as well as United Healthcare. And of course, it's all brought to you by our good friends at Music for the Mission, Stanley Law and Davidson Ford of Clay. Joe, Gianna, thank you so much for coming in and giving us the time to chat today. I'm looking forward to seeing both of you on Saturday. In fact, let's give away a pair of tickets while we're here. Right? Nice. Like, might as well.
1: Yeah.
0: So let's do caller 5. 421-9595 is the in-studio number. Caller 5 is going to get the hookup with a pair of tickets for this Saturday's Locals Only Fest on Paper Mill Island with 95X. Let's keep things commercial-free at 4. This is Imagine Dragons and Enemy.

0: 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Just say, hey, Google, listen to 95X. And just like that, 95X on demand.
1: Oh! 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
1: Oh, well, that is very sweet of you to say.
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Winding down the Thursday workday with a little Cold War, kids, and first part of an hour of music brought to you by the Law Office of William Mattar. Coming up in about 20 minutes, I'll have another chance for you to text in and win your way to Chicago this September for Riot Fest 2026, that next national keyword coming in less than 20 minutes. In the meantime, it's Temper City and Self-Aware on 95X.

0: 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Plus.
1: Hey, this is Matt Schultz from Cage the Elephant. This is our new song, Beaches in Tennessee. It's your music. Plus.
0: Cage the Elephant's Matt Schultz on whether Beaches in Tennessee is representative of the music on the new album.
1: I wouldn't say that it's like an overall representation of everything that we're writing right now, because we always do try to mix it up and each song have its own identity. And many times a lot of the records that we write kind of in a cohesive way are all over the place. Hoping that this record feels like the band playing live, I definitely think that it is a good representation.

0: was Cage the Elephant, Beaches in Tennessee. It's your Music Plus.
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95X wants to send you to Chicago this September to see 100 bands over 3 days at Riot Fest 2026. 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This young lady was here back in June, just recently went platinum and is on the verge of number one on the charts. 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

Throwback Thursday in full effect on 95X as we take it back to 2002 and their album Spend the Night for the Donnas and Take It Off, a band that unfortunately got chewed up and spit out by the industry while they were still very, very young. I've watched a few recent documentaries about them, but it turns out all the girls are still doing quite well. It's the Strokes now in their latest Going Shopping on 95X.

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1: 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She's got a big personality. She's a 4-year-old black lab, loves people, loves other dogs, and most importantly, she loves children. So if you're looking for a perfect family dog, look no further than Olive. Now, it has been a while since she's been in a home with cats, so she does still need to be cat tested. But if you're interested in a new BFF and a beautiful black lab named Olive, reach out to Wanderers Rest Humane Association, fill out an application, or hit up the 95X socials for more details. It's In Color Now and Headlights

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90s nostalgia to wind down your throwback Thursday afternoon with Alanis Morissette and Ironic. It is Dixon headed for the door. Jack's up next. He's got you till midnight. I'll be back to close out the work week tomorrow starting at 2. For tonight, let's say goodbye with a duo from Bozeman, Montana that is ripping up the charts and selling out every venue they've played across this great United States of ours. It's Buffalo Traffic Jam and Fool's Gold. It's Dixon out from 95X.

Daytona Beach, Selkirk Shores, Green Lakes, or any of the amazing waterfalls in CNY this summer, 95X will always provide the perfect summer soundtrack for the drive there. Because people who bring giant Bluetooth speakers on nature walks are

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Imagine Dragons on your Thursday night on 95X. My name is Jack, stepping in with you right up until midnight. On Air with Jack is where you can find me on Instagram. Hope you had a great day. Let's get you back into more alternative with the latest collab from Biba Doobie and the Marias. All I Did Was Dream of You on 95X. Please.

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It's an ever-evolving ecosystem, he said. Rather than a traditional static rock band, expect their sound to change over time. This is Mother with My Love on 95X. So

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